0: Hey, this is Terry Tobin from Arizona, USA, and we're breaking artists with the best in indie soul flavors.
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6: 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We can win this.

Keep it locked on. We're playing this week's top 20. 20. Number 10. Keep it locked on. We're playing this week's top 20.

0: We're on the other side, inside this week's top 10 chart for that weekend in the 20th day of June 2021. We're inside the Breaking Artists Independent Chart Show. This week's number 10, last week's number 15. Jane Hancock's 90s Love gets the Realm remix treatment. She's in at this week's number 10 as we count our way down towards this week's number 1. So I make that 11 down, 9 to go on this week's top 20 chart. Let's get serious, let's start our descent towards this week's number 1.
1: Number 9.
0: Last week's number 12. This week's number 9. All the way from Jacksonville. Her name's Sultry. This one's called Due for Love. Let's correct ourselves. Last week's number 14, this week's number 9. You did to send me running back to you. All the way from Jacksonville, Sultry. Due for Love, her current single this week's

0: And Kenny Jackson asks the same song, the same question even every week. Why? Thirteen down, seven to go on this week's top 20 chart, the chart for the weekend in the 20th day of June, 2021. Let's have some blue-eyed indie soul from Switzerland this time. From the Fragments 1 EP, Miriam and the Quinces. Last week's number 11, this week's number 7. It's simply called The One, and it features New York rapper Dynasty. This week's number 7.
1: Number 7.

0: up 4 places from last week, so at number 11 this week's number 7, some blue-eyed indie soul from Switzerland, Miriam and the Quincy's The One, featuring the vocals of New York rapper Dynasty, plays at this week's number 7. Let's have our weekly slice of what my daughter calls Big Man Soul. Up one place from last week's number 7 to this week's number 6, Esty Pierce. He simply just wants to spoil you, and he plays at this week's number 6.
1: Number 6.
0: Just outside this week's top 5.

0: So underneath what appears to be our weekly slice of a big man soul, SD Pierce, all the way from Newport in Virginia. He wants to spoil you. Ladies, when's the last time you heard your man say that? Get it, girl, anytime. Do you know what? I'm trying to think of the last time I said that. Around about 1999, I think. Yeah, that's about right. Okay. Baby, baby. Let's head inside this week's top five.
1: We're playing those independent jams back to back.
0: Okay, we count our way down from this week's number five, number four, number three, number two. Back to back to back to back. I'll catch you again at this week's top 20 countdown. Until then, this week's number five.

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3: Okay, once more, we've reached that part of the show when we give you the Top 20 Countdown. Inside the chart for the weekend, the 20th of June 2021. We've got 4 new entries, 11 moving up, 5 moving down, and no non-movers in this week's chart. We now know we've got a brand new number 1. So let's count our way down from this week's number 20, all the way down to this week's number 1. Are you ready? Okay, let's go.
2: Number 20.
3: This week's number 20, this week's first new entry, Eric Robeson. His current single is called Lessons. 6 weeks number 20, this week's first new entry.
2: Number 19.
3: This week's number 19, down 3 places from last week's number 16, Michonne Young. Her current single is called Happy, but plays at this week's number 19.
2: Number 18.
3: This week's number 18, this week's second new entry, lifted from their album Balance. Some independent song from Manchester, UK, Children of Zeus. It's called I Know, this week's number 18.
2: Number 17.
3: This week's number 17, this week's third new entry. From the forthcoming EP, Tree of Tenure, Miller Blue with Day by Day. This week's number 17.
2: Number 16.
3: Down from last week's number 9, this week's number 16. Mayfield, At the End of the Day, is this week's number 16.
2: Number 15.
3: Up 5 from last week's number 20 to this week's number 15, Raheem Devon and Apollo Brown from the album Love Child, Broken Pieces, this week's number 15.
2: Number 14.
3: This week's number 14, this week's fourth new entry, lifted from the album Through Rose Coloured Glasses, the wonderful Miss Konya Doss, Black is Beautiful, this week's number 14.
2: Number 13.
3: Down 11 places from last week's number 2, this week's number 13, Tedra Moses. Her current single is called Make Me. It's this week's number 13.
2: Number 12.
3: Up 6 places from last week's number 18. This week's number 12, some more indie soul from the UK. This time Reuben James, Closer, plays at this week's number 12.
2: Number 11.
3: And rounding off this week's back 10, last week's number 6, this week's number 11, Terry Tobin, Thank You Enough, from her forthcoming album, this week's number 11.
2: Number 10.
3: Inside this week's top 10, up 5 places from last week's number 15, Jane Hancock. Her single 90s Love gets the Realm remix treatment, this week's number 10.
2: Number 9.
3: Up 3 places from last week's number 12, this week's at number 9, Kenny Jackson from his album of the same name, Why, this week's number 9.
2: Number 8.
3: Up 6 places from last week's number 14, this week's number 8, current single from Soul Tree. It's called Due for Love. It's this week's number 8.
2: Number 7.
3: It's an independent song from Switzerland. Up 4 places from last week's number 11. This week's number 7, Miriam and the Quinces. The One, taken from the Fragrance One EP.
2: Number 6.
3: This week's number 6. Up 1 place from last week's number 7. Some Big Man Soul. SD Pierce, Spoil You, his current single. This week's number 6.
2: Number 5.
3: Inside that top 5, some more indie song from the UK, the B9 Collective from their album Message in Your Music, More Than Just a Friend, this week's number 5. Down from last week's number 1, this week's number 4, Euphoric, Kezia and Cedric Perry, Meant to Be, is this week's number 4.
2: Number 3.
3: Get some more indie soul from the UK, lifted from their forthcoming EP Black Elixir, Melanin Queens from Melonix, this week's number 3.
2: Number 2.
3: Up 1 place from last week's number 3 to this week's number 2. Lifted from her Keep Pushing EP, Deidre Gaddis, When You Hold Her, this week's number 2.
2: Number 1.
3: Let's slip away for a pause for the calls. In at this week's number 1, we'll play that on the other side.
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101. So as we conclude this week's top 20 chart, let's give you this week's number one in its entirety. It's a mini soul from Canada this time.

0: So as we conclude this week's chart, last week's number four, this week's number one, Jeanette King, from the forthcoming album What We Lost, simply called You Don't Love Me. Absolutely fan and all that. Some of the emerging talent that's coming out of Canada, Jeanette King, and we do like this one. Now the words at the beginning of the song, I know I've heard them somewhere before. Gonna try and look for those words and try and slip it in before we out the door this today.
1: That love that sometimes is difficult.
0: Those words.
1: That's that love.
0: Okay.
1: Confidence building.
0: Got around about 23 and a half minutes left before the end of the show. Let's slow things down all the way through to the end of this week's show.
2: Hi, this is singer, songwriter, producer, Ness, and we're breaking artists with the best in independent and neo-soul flavors.
0: Oh, let's give you a couple back-to-back, to back-to-back as we slow things down all the way through to the top of the hour.
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0: gosh, the music just turns me on.
1: 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This is Lisa from On the Contrary. When I'm in London, I like to sit and

0: music just turns me on.
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0: 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I never done this before, so let's find common ground. I need your hand, at least now in the beginning. But you know how I feel about this year and winning. I'ma get it, I promise. And I mean it, honest. I'ma hit back
1: hardest. Inside the
0: cause whenever I don't hit
1: final 25 minutes or so of every show, we try to slow things down all the way through to the top of the hour. And do you know what? When you look for something that you it's been bugging you, can never find it. But you know what? I think I might just have remembered it. 11 minutes and counting towards the end of this week's show. Got to say a big shout out to Ryo1414. Thank you for listening last week via Mixcloud. Big shout out to Dennis Griffin. Shout out to Icons. Big shout out going out to King64. How you doing, sir? Massive shout out to the Unknown Bedroom DJ, Mr. Michael McDonald. How you doing, Mike? Hope you're well. Hope the family's well too. A man that knows his music. Okay, let's give you one or two more before I end the door. Let's see if we can find that tune that I've been looking for. Got something brand new from Stephanie Mills before I out the door. Something forthcoming from Desmond Parson before I out the door.

0: So let's say a big shout out to Mr. Derwin Easter, all the way from Chicago in the US of A, week to week follower. Thank you, Derwin. Shout's going to Quayman J. Shalil from Akron in Ohio in US of A. Thank you for your listening ears last week. Big shout out to She's the Truth from here in London. Thank you for listening last week. And a big shout out to Miss Susan Elaine Simpson. Thank you for listening last week. You know what they say, seek and you shall find. Let's give you something brand new from or forthcoming from Mr. Desmond Parson. Before we do that, let's give you this.
1: You know, love is an incredible thing, and we don't know love like we should. We always talk about, I have unconditional love. Unconditional love is, we don't even know it. Because if a person stops stimulating us, we stop loving them. You're not interesting to talk to anymore. Goodbye. But that real love, that love that sometimes is difficult to have, that's that love.

song. So underneath, something forthcoming from Mr. Desmond Parson. It's called Turn Me Off. Should be available for download in mid-July 2021. We've been playing it for the last 3 to 4 weeks here on the Breaking Artists Independent Chart Show.

0: Let's try and reel up a few more names before I, that's all this week. Just once more, Turn Me Off, Desmond Parson, forthcoming from him. Maybe should be available towards the end of to the middle of July in 2021.
1: Still, I'm filled with fascination.
0: Still to come, something forthcoming from Stephanie Mills.

Big shout out to the House Memoirs. The Show Thing. How you doing, Show Thing? Caught your show last week. Absolutely fan on all that. In the morning as you walk. Big shout out to Just Love Music 1962. Thank you for your listening ears. And hold your friends and lovers close. To Ching for John. How you doing, Ching for John? Thank you for listening last week. Mr. Tony Ebron. Mr. Tommy Ebron. Thank you. DJ Silverhawk here in London. Thank you, sir. Yvonne Cuffy, how you doing? Nice to have your ears. To JJ1212. To Daddy Bones, how you doing? To Miss Nats in Barbados. Thank you, Nats. Nice to have your ears as well last week. Maybe I'll never know your name. Massive shout out to Juicy Joe. How you doing, Juicy Joe? Love that name. Still I can picture us a thousand ways. To DJ Swabes, to Mr. Leon Chong with that Man United shirt. To B Decker. How you doing, B Decker? Nor am I lost in the view. To the gentleman, DJ Ludwig. In Germany. To Mama 378. To Electrician, how you guys doing over there in E17? To Fly and the Good Groove. Skull Eye. To Bestie One. To Martin Scott. To Brian Prescott. Mr. Gary W. Reed. Mr. Warren Johnson. And Mr. Martin Scott. Shouts going to Mr. Pernell Beattie over there in you know where, Winston-Salem. To Mr. DJ Finnegan. We all win in the end. Shall we just say to Peter over there in Utrecht in the Netherlands. We all win in the end. To Jonathan's daughter in New Zealand. Right to Foz 375. There's no need to fear. To Easy One, to Miss Lovely Miss Kerry Wild, thank you, Kerry. The truth in the end. To Ray G, to Maverick 247. What we need. To a gentleman over there in Paulo, São Paulo in Brazil. To Mr. Hilary Jung. Let's do the right thing. To Mr. Martin Muller over there in Denmark. Do you know what? I make that a wrap. I'm out the door. Say each and every week, please look after yourselves, please look after each other. We need to do the right thing. And hopefully we'll do this all over again next week. If I forgot your name, my apologies, I'll try and make up for it like next week. I'm out the door, ciao for now, I'll see you very soon. Let's fight, fight, fight for justice for those who can't. We're in this together. Underneath, forthcoming from Stephanie Mills, Let's Do the Right Thing. Please help me, Breaking Artists Independent Chart Show. I'm most definitely out the door now. I'll see you next week. Ciao for now.

Yes, Ja. Yes, Ja. Jehovah. This is the sounds of biblical lyricists. Logos War. My name is Sanctify. Welcome to the show. Those who may have just joined. Oh boy, sure. You're gonna hear some hard neck tunes over the next few hours and ting. Don't know.

Yes, yes. The songs I've chosen. A little more Jesus. Sure. Hear this now.

Yes, man, you're hearing the tunes of unless that you heard the sounds of Chosen, A Little More Jesus, Can't Trick God, D Flavony. But you see this one now? You see this one now? This is the big sounds of DJ Nicholas featuring X or X Amount with O Jaja. O Jaja. O Jaja.

Yes, yes, yes. Make we dance like David now. Come on. Together now. Yes, the sound's over. DJ Nicholas, Sherwin Gardner, Make a Way. Coming up will be the sounds of God Choice. Ah, oh boy. With a track titled Double Life. Make a way now. Make a way now. Ah, oh boy. Come in, panic.

Yes. We don't say rough, you know. We don't say tough. Ah, oh boy. Yes. Hear the sounds of Giamma. We take over. But right now, we had two tracks by Jay Prince. The first one before this was Just Like Me. But this one, you know. This one, you know. Ah, oh boy. Yes, titled Must Reach. I'll get a youth. I'll get.

Yes, the big songs of Jeremiah, Stephen Murphy, big tune, righteousness.

It'll be more dancehall. I'll even soca vibes. And of course the reggae vibes. And of course R&B flavors. And maybe some more rap hip hop style. Don't know. But you see this one, I love this one, you know. Love this one, you know. Love this one, you know. Cheer. Sure. I have to come again. Righteousness. These days is missing.

Yes, we heard the songs of Jeremiah featuring Stephen Murphy with Righteousness. I mean, I heard Nobody Can Do Me Like Jesus. Mr. Mighty Mouse and Marva Scott. This is our boy Pecos. Power of Love. If we're not getting it yet. Our boy. Power.

Yes, the big sounds of Ryan Mark with Love. Oh boy, sure. Coming up will be the sounds of Yardi Guan featuring Shadow Vision with a big track titled Grateful. I'll tell you, boy. Hear this one, you know.

Yes, yes, yes. We heard the sounds of Sadrach with B66. Ah, oh boy. Then we had Blessings by Sonia Levi and Kevin Smith. Sure. Right now is the sounds of Sons of Thunder. God on my mind. But coming up will be the sounds of St. Matthew, aka Street Disciple. Hey, the mania.

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0: 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Me cut all the complaining and the bickering.
1: 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Sit Matthew.
0: Never trust the devil. Yeah, him too.
1: And this is Anonymous and Stephen Murphy.
0: And full of trickery.
1: Complete reason.
0: And the misery. Almighty.
1: Sure.
0: Flee this one pan repeat.
1: Pan repeat.
0: My life complete.
1: Pan repeat.
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1: Dynamos alongside Stephen Murphy. Yup, oh, them say they want to hear the full story. Or the complete reason, you know. Talk to them, Dynamos.

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0: clear. You're tuned in to Vibes Connection.
1: Yeah. Yeah. Yeah. Yeah.

А бача. Yes, yes, yes. The beautiful sounds of Adina Chaddy featuring Robert Lynch. Track title Just For Me. Yes, right now this is Sanctify. And you're listening to Vibes Connection. Ah, oh boy. In this hour, I feel reggae things are going on. I might throw in a few other genres. So hold tight. Sure.

Rescue, oh boy. And before this we heard the sounds of Zion Youth, Guide Over. So coming up will be the sounds of Vanessa Wadmarine.

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Love so great, Jermaine Maxwell, and the big sounds of Troy Anthony earlier with Sila, and of course we had Thank Him, Vanessa Wadnerin. Coming up will be songs from Tisha Gittens, Terence Campbell, Suzai, and many more. So all tight, see? Ah boy. 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Ah boy.

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Coming up will be the Princess of Africa.

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Yes, sir. Sure. We had Dwelling Place by Suicide. And then comes this singer. Singing D. From the UK. Oh boy. I am thine. Draw me nearer. You know what? This man's voice is so sweet. Sweet, Mr. Sweet. So here we are now. I'm going to play another track by this artist. Track titled, He Looked Beyond My Fault. Shall I say faults? Ah, boy. It's sweet, you know. Let's sanctify the Most High together.

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We heard the sounds of Singing D with He Loopy on My Fault. Ja is standing by Priceless. But this one, sure, this one, what does it remind you of? What does it remind you of? Sure. Oh boy. 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

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And yes, I've experienced the very same thing, brother Spence. Sure don't know. Are you a rock with me? This is next track. It's by Osmond Collins. Ah, boy. Whereby the Most High God will live real life. 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Track titled Osmond Collins. Oh boy. 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

My gosh. Yes, the sweet sounds of Lighty, Bridge Over Troubled Waters. Classic, classic song. Oh boy. Coming up will be... Oh man. 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With a track title, Starting Fires. So hold tight, seeing. Because my God. Oh yeah, this one's sweet.

0: My gosh. Lose My Grip by Fahrenheit. Big tunes right here in Vibes Connection. Now we had Chosen with Freshest. At the start there was Deflavoring with the, to the end. See right now?
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0: Yahweh, the Most High God. 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
0: and with the same artist, Jay Prince. With a title track, or a track titled, whichever way around you want it. It's called Yahweh 2. But this is Lyle. Don't know. Oh boy.

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Dance for you. I know you are, you know. I know you're feeling it. I dance in my happy time. Legs must move. Pain. Hands must move. Let the money. Torso must move. I dance to boy. Dance. Head must move. Because guess what, no? Kings. It's just too sweet.

Yes, the sweet sounds of David Matas. 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And we had Drain Fire before that. Before this, the Dance For You. Coming up will be Brandon Best. With more of the Soca vibes. I don't know. Oh boy. Coming up will be some R&B flavors. The end of this hour. But you never know, I might change it anyway. You know, you go. Feel the spirit alone. Ah, boy.

Yes, the sweet sounds of LC. Trust in you. We have Brandon Best with Accountable. Ah, oh boy, it is. Come rain, come shine. You blow my mind. See me through. Nothing, you know. Ah, oh boy. Even in these COVID times, you know. The Most High. Sure.

Yes, we heard the sounds of Anointed in the town of Samaria with Godspot. 12 hours before midnight. This is the sounds of Aloha Harris. So hot this very day. With Give Me a Drink. Oh boy, tell a story, sister. Tell the story. Have some wine.

Yes, man. Made up my mind to clean up the Canton spirituals. This next song is by an artist that I played earlier, D. Flavony. At the top of this hour, he was played. I am telling you, this man is so versatile, and he hails from the beautiful island of Trinidad and Tobago, TNT. Ah, boy. His name is D. Flavony. D. Flavony. And I'm going to do my very best to get this man on this show, Vibes Connection, for an interview. Because I'd love to hear his story. Because his name was not called D. Flavony at one time. Yes, he had a very different name and a very different brand of music. At least I think so anyway. And somehow he's maintained himself in the industry of gospel music, Caribbean style, but with many, many different flavors. Oh boy, respect you to D. Flavony. So hear this one. Hear this one.

Oh yes, the smooth, smooth sounds of Phoebe with Capture Me. I'm going to play another song by this artist. The smooth soul vibes. Track tied to the Potter's House. So hold tight.

My gosh, the beautiful, beautiful, smooth sounds of Phoebe. Coming up will be Jay Ali with a track titled My Faith. My Faith. So hold tight. Hold tight.

Yes. The size of John Tez. Call me your own. Call me your own. Tell him again, brother.

Yeah, there you go. That's kicking the show off. That's Johnny Taylor, and you're the best girl in the world, of course. And welcome to the show. It's a Thursday morning. It's live and direct from stateoftheartradio.co.uk. And my name's Nick Mack. There you go.

sound of the impression, of course, and we've got time. And first, I have to kick off with an apology. Last week, if you tuned in, you were expecting to hear a live show, and you didn't. It was a recorded one. It's because I wasn't very well. I had a bad tummy.

How good is that, eh? That's Give It Up by TL, or I think it's Tony Lewis is his name, but on the record it's just labelled as TL, so if you want to track it down. Right, 28th of this month, or this Sunday coming, is the inaugural episode of the Sunday Bees Soul Session at the Overdraft Bar in Southampton. And I should be playing along with Shay, and you've got their resident DJs, Russ Vickers and Richard David, playing as well. And it's from 2 p.m. Till 9 p.m. On Sunday, and it's free. It's a free one. So it's 29 Carlton Place in Southampton, and I'll give you the postcode a little bit later on. But this is going to be a really good afternoon of fantastic soul music, a bit like this one.

Jump, jump, jump, jump, jump, jump, jump, jump, jump, jump, jump, jump, jump, jump, jump, jump, jump, jump, jump, jump, jump, jump, jump, jump, jump, jump, jump, jump, jump, jump, jump, jump, jump, 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

Lord, what's happening to your people? When will all this hatred end? When will they love again?

course, it might have helped if I'd stuck the vocal version on, not the instrumental, but there you go. Right, just a couple of records to go now, so hope you've enjoyed the show. I've had a blast, as usual, and it's nice to be back live, and hopefully you'll be able to see us on Sunday at the Overdraft in Southampton, and it starts at 2 p.m., 2 in the afternoon, finishes at 9 p.m., and it's going to be a good day. You know it is. And if you can get there, make the effort. It's brilliant.

0: Father, thank you for this worship experience. For we know that where your spirit is, we have freedom, we have liberty to worship you. And oh God, you said those who worship you must worship you in your divine nature, which is spirit, and truth, which is your word. And God, we've got the unique opportunity to come into your presence, God, giving you the glory and honor, merely practicing on the earth what we're going to do when we get to heaven. And that's honoring you and blessing you. Receive this worship now as offering up to you a sweet smelling savor into your nostrils, Lord, and do only what you can do through your people. I speak that all of my worshiping brothers and sisters are blessed because they worship you. Every need is met because they're seeking first the kingdom of God and your righteousness. Add on to your people, and we give you the glory. We give you the praise, for in your presence, Lord, you declare there is the fullness of joy, and your right hand is open to bring pleasures to your people. Receive this worship.
1: Father God, once again, I thank you for another day that was not promised, never seen before. Giving you glory and honor, and everything that I have, I give back to you. Thank you for every gift and every talent you have bestowed upon me. Now I give them back to you, God, and you do with them as you will. Now as this music plays, I pray that it would bring you glory, bring you honor, and that it would reach every heart and soul. That it would encourage the saints and allow them to turn to you, God, for everything. For everything that they need, you have, and you're able to provide. I bless you in your Son Jesus' name, and thank you.

0: Good morning
1: to you. How are you all doing this morning? Welcome to the Sunday Morning Gospel Jam Show with myself, Brother Charles. So glad to be back here another week. This is the day the Lord has made, and I will rejoice and be glad in it. Lord Jesus, I just thank you for another day that wasn't promised to me, but you've seen it fit that I'm here. Thank you for opening my eyes. Thank you for putting me on the wake-up list. Thank you that you've brought me here safely to be used by you again. So, Father, I ask as I start the broadcast, as I start my day, as I commit my day to you, I ask that you, Father, Lord, will renew in me a clean heart, remold me, reshape me. I pray that you will cleanse me today of any wrongs I've thought and said, Lord Jesus. Father, I pray that you'll forgive me for the things I know and don't know, Lord Jesus. Father, Lord, you are the one that I adore, I love, Lord Jesus, and I do this for you. So I pray that you will lead and instruct me to do and say the right things today so I can be effective in the kingdom. I pray that someone somewhere will tune in and decide to turn their life around because they've heard something, read something, seen something, and they've been blessed. Lord, I pray that I will be a blessing. I will be encouraging. I will be uplifting to someone somewhere. Somebody that's going through something right now and just needs that little thing to change their situation, Lord. I pray that that little thing will be me today. I pray that you will go before me and I will follow in your footsteps and you will lead me to the right person. Thank you for everyone that's already joining us this morning. I ask that you bless them, bless their homes, bless their families. Lord, I pray that you attend to their needs. So many of us are going through situations and circumstances that we're unsure of, but we know that you, Father, Lord, are the one that always makes things right. And if we lean on you and not our own understanding, Lord, you will direct our path. So I ask that you, Father, Lord, will allow me to lean on you today. I pray that you, Lord Jesus, will work out what needs working out in our lives, Lord Jesus. As we trust you, we put our faith in you, and in you there is no wrong. So, Lord, I just thank you. I ask that you remember those that aren't well in body this morning, touch and heal them. Those that are mourning, comfort them, Lord Jesus. Be with them. I ask that you will bless the families, Lord Jesus, and work things out accordingly, Lord. Have your way. Lord, on this day, your day, we ask that you'll give us journeys, mercies as we travel to places of worship, work, rest, play, wherever we're going today, be with us, Lord. Whatever we're doing today, be with us, Lord. And we ask that we put you in the center. We ask that everyone puts you in the center of everything that we're doing and saying today. So our day will work out well. Thank you, Jesus. Again, I ask that the Holy Spirit, you'll dwell amongst us here for the next couple of hours. And go with us on our way today as we worship and adore you and praise up your name, Lord. I ask that you will just have your way in each and every one of our lives. In Jesus' name.

0: Jesus' mighty name. Amen, amen, and amen. Welcome. Sylvia, good morning to you. Red Forever, good morning to you. Andrew, Miss Tally, Talika, good morning to you. Jackie, Sister Jackie, good morning to you. Marlene, good morning to you. Dawn, good morning to you. My Beaver, big up yourself, bro. Good morning to you. Big up Angela and the family as well. Mummy Myrtle, Uncle Winston, and the rest of the family. Dayon, good morning to you. Blessings to you. Good morning to Soniqua. Blessings to you, Soniqua. It's Lioness. Big up Yvonne and the family. Blessings, blessings, blessings. Louise, good morning to you. Lunana. Valerie, good morning, Val. God bless you. And the Wave family, the Curlew family. The Browns and the Baptiste as well. God bless you. Fifi, Gal, big up yourself. Good morning to you and your family. Brother Vaughan, good morning to you. Beverly, Andre, and the rest of the family as well. We've got the Bishop in the house. We say good morning to Bishop Dawkins. God bless you, sir. Good morning to Pastor Shola and the Faith Tabernacle family. Good morning, good morning, good morning to you all. Blessings as always. Let me check the other platforms and see who's with us this morning. Let me check. I don't want to miss anyone out. And if I haven't called your name, just give me a shout, send me a message. I'll definitely give you a big up and a holler on ear. I tell you, the gremlins have already started. But we know by the end of the show, they're going to be on their back. Chalegs, good morning to you. Blessings, Chalegs. Good morning. How are we all doing on this cool Sunday morning? It's very cool. I'm not saying cold, I said cool. cool. I woke up and I thought, it's a little bit cool in here. A bit grey, a bit cool, but I'm not complaining. To God be the glory. This is the day the Lord has made, and I will rejoice and be glad in it. So, Sunday morning, you know the schedule, you know the deal. All the regulars, we're here every Sunday morning for 3 hours between 7 and 10 a.m. from London, UK, right around the world on www.brothercharles.uk. 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All right, we would love for you to help me share the live as far and wide as possible. What else, Brother Charles? We got a lot to tell you about. Keep it where you got it. Let me give you the phone line number, actually. Let me give you the phone line number. We're going to open the phone line straight away. Number to call in on this morning is 07-534-610-422. All right, 07-534-610-422 is the number that will get you through to me here in the studio. I would love to hear from you this morning. I think that's it. That's it for now. We've got more to tell you about, but I'll let the music breathe for a little while, and then we'll come back to you. But I trust and pray all is well with you, wherever you are, worldwide. You're logged on to the Sunday Morning Gospel Jam Show with Brother Charles. Let's roll.
1: Good morning! Good morning! Good morning!
0: Just having a little church on the radio, man. Church before church.

Okay, we're definitely here live and in full effect. Well, about 85% in effect this morning. We're trying to work a few things out. Good morning going out to Evangelist Shine this morning. Good morning, Evangelist Shine. God bless you. Welcome, welcome, welcome. Rick Starr, good morning to you. Big up Anika and the family this morning. Hope you all are well. We're here doing what we do on a Sunday morning, just blessing up the earwaves, cleaning up the earwaves, and I'm dropping some gospel music the way you like it all over your dial. All right, phone line numbers are open again. 0753461042 will get you through.

Can we say good morning and welcome, God bless to each and everyone just logging in. Pastor Dawkins, wonderful stuff, sir. God bless you. Can we keep Pastor Dawkins and the team in our prayers as he's off to prison now for two church services and a baptism service as well. Going to be baptizing six men this morning. To God be the glory. Wonderful stuff, Pastor Kevin. God bless you, sir. Wonderful work you're doing. Journeys, mercies. God bless you.

0: Well, I need some signal checks. I need to know it's sounding okay. Pretty sure it's looking okay. But is it sounding okay this morning? I'm having one or two technical difficulties in the studio. Can you hear me okay? I'm hoping you can hear me okay. I'm not hearing myself as I should, but I'm praying and hoping that you can hear me. I haven't seen any complaints, so I'm trusting you can hear me okay. And as long as you can hear me, that's the main thing. But I just can't hear myself 100%. Clear your end, Louise. Okay. Just can't hear myself 100%, and yeah, but we'll work it out, man. Here till 10 o'clock, and we're going to give you nothing but the gospel rock on your radio.
1: Talking to believers.
0: Good morning, Jenny.
1: Talking to believers.
0: Bless you in the family.
1: While the blood runneth warm in your veins.
0: Hang about, Jenny. Is today a special day? Let me know. What's the date today? 12th. Jenny, let me know. Is today a special day for you or not?
1: Believers.
0: Or is it a different Jenny?
1: Talking to backsliders. While the blood runneth warm in your vein.
0: Wow.
1: Oh Lord, yeah. While the blood runneth warm in your vein.
0: Well, I won't say nothing,

Here you go, Jenny's just revealed it. Jenny and Andy are getting married today. God bless you. Your union in advance. Congratulations in advance. May the day be a blessed day. Wonderful news, Jenny. God bless you. God bless you. God bless you. Big up, Andy. Nice one. Matrimonial day for Jenny and Andy today.

Nothing like the old school songs, man. Love them, love them. One from a good friend, Pastor Kelly Andre. Good morning, Sharon and the family. Bless you this morning.

I was looking for a song and I can't find a song. But it's okay, we are going to press on as we normally do. Let's play this one, man. Shouts going out to Mother Banner. I know you like this one. Big up Miri and the rest of the family as well. Everyone normally logging in, logging on. Welcome, welcome, welcome to you. Those that are listening in on the recording, God bless you as well, man. We are here every Sunday, 7 till 10 a.m. Tell a friend to tell a friend so they too can tell a friend. We are here doing what we do for the Lord. Let's press on, Brother Charles. Let's press on.

tell you what, if you haven't got your ticket for the all-white summer gospel party, you missed out. We are going to have a hand clapping, foot stomping, praise worshipping, Holy Ghost time.

We've got Bishop Jonathan Jackson with us rocking this morning. God bless you, sir. Good morning, Lady Anna and the family as well. All my Wills and New Testament brethren. Rock with me this morning. Church before church on your radio.

It's all the Christian warriors. Strap up your Gideon boot this morning. You're gonna trample Satan. Trying to ride my back this morning. Get thee behind me, Satan.

0: Okay. I think... one second. I think we have liftoff. Maybe. Maybe. I don't know. Oh, man. Have we got someone on the phone lines?
1: Hello, yeah.
0: Hi, good morning.
1: Good morning.
0: How are you?
1: I'm okay this morning. My voice is
0: a little bit croaky, you sound. What's going on?
1: A little bit. Oh, dear Lord. I tell you what. He's trying to stop me from praising the Lord, but each time I praise, my voice gets a bit stronger.
0: Amen.
1: And my throat clears up, so I'm thanking God.
0: Amen.
1: Good morning, Brother Charles. How are you?
0: I'm good. The equipment isn't. So I'm trying to do a million things. I can't hear myself properly. I can't do what I need to do, but we're going to do it regardless. So I'm good, but the equipment could be better.
1: Oh.
0: But we're working with what we got. We're working with what we got. But yeah, how are you? How's things?
1: Sorry about that.
0: Thanks for what you sent yesterday.
1: Oh, no, I just decided to send all the videos.
0: Nice, you had a good time.
1: Videos, pictures. Yes, do you know something? I wasn't even feeling very well, you know, and I pushed myself to go. And I was like, I'm going to go. I was on throat lozenges, so I'm not staying too long. Throat lozenges, paracetamol, the whole skedoodle. And you know what? God still gave me my voice to sing.
0: Amen.
1: It's pretty much gone now, but do you know what? I needed to praise God, and I needed to support. So it was a lovely night watching, you know, Pastor Araya, Owen Araya, and guests singing. It was a soulful lady. Her voice was beautiful, and I wish I'd put her name down. I'm not even going to try, because you know what, I'll just come back with some makeup names. But it was an awesome night, nice and short, and back in time for the football. Do you know what I mean? No, I'm not going to mention it, but yeah, that's my little cheer.
0: Nice,
1: I can actually
0: nice,
1: get
0: nice.
1: Out of my throat tonight.
0: Nice.
1: You know, so that'd be the glory, great things he has done.
0: Mm.
1: But yeah, just wanted to say good morning, and yeah, God's just been great and awesome. There's a lot to thank him for.
0: Amen.
1: You know, whatever trials and circumstances we're going through, just remember to push through, to look up, give God the glory, honor and praise, because he's working in the background. He's working when we're not even thinking about it. He's working hard when we are thinking about it. We can't see what he's doing. So, you know, he's just great. And I'm just praying that he'll give me my voice back soon. But I know, even I know when I need to rest and shut up and just let my voice heal. Do you know what I mean? So keep playing your music. And yes, please, you mentioned it. So please, could you play, you know, Trample on That Serpent, Step.
0: Yeah, man.
1: Please, my
0: we'll see what we can do for you. We'll see what we can do, Louise.
1: This morning, and
0: all
1: I'll
0: right.
1: just step and not sing while I will in my heart. All right, have a good day.
0: Wonderful.
1: God bless you.
0: God bless you, and have a wonderful day too, and week ahead.
1: Thank you.
0: All right, take care. Bye for now. Okay. Whoa, dear. You know what? I'm gonna have to play some music. The phone lines are open, but wow. Let me take this. Hi, good morning, Sylvia. Is it Sylvia?
2: It is, Brother Charles. It's
0: got you.
2: It's Nosy Fast Sylvia.
0: It's what?
2: Nosy Fast Sylvia.
0: You know what? It's a good thing I can't hear you 100%, you know, because...
2: Is it that bad?
0: Man, I'm struggling.
2: Yeah. All we can give God thanks for is that, you know, you won't be there much longer, you know. Hopefully you'll be in the new studio soon, and hopefully all this will be behind you, because, you know, as I said, the devil is a liar and he can't pass with us Christian people, you know. So I'm just giving God thanks for everything, and I'm just praying everything will work out all right, Brother Charles.
0: Amen. Amen.
2: You know what I mean? That's all we can do. We just have to, whatever God, you know, gives us, we have to deal with it, and we have to try and move on.
0: Absolutely.
2: But, that's a big deal. I know you kept the line from before, because I know you was having problems. So
0: yeah.
2: I said, let me take the line, and I noticed it was just the answering machine, so that's why I messaged you and whatever. But yes, just giving God thanks for everything.
0: Praise the Lord.
2: And congratulations to Jenny Jane.
0: Jenny, wonderful. Big up Jenny and Andy getting married today.
2: Wonderful news.
0: Absolutely, man. Absolutely.
2: I don't really hear much of weddings and that now.
0: No, man, the weddings are still going on.
2: One time you used to hear about weddings, you know, christenings and this, that, and the other, but now it's just pure funerals I'm hearing.
0: Absolutely,
2: anyway, more than
0: absolutely. So yeah, we have to big up those that are still going that way.
2: Yeah.
0: A shout's going out to Yvonne and Granty. Asha got married on Friday. Can we say a happy anniversary to Basil and Sandra on their wedding anniversary as well? So thank you, Jonathan Bishop, for letting us know. And
2: nice to hear some good news.
0: Great supporters of what we do here as well. Basil and Sandra, happy anniversary. Wonderful.
2: Yeah,
0: wonderful.
2: So hopefully things will start looking up for the child. You haven't got much longer.
0: No. I'm looking for a skip where I can just dump all of this stuff in.
2: Oh dear.
0: Better days are coming, eh? By and by, that's what we need to start singing.
2: If a neighbour's got one, you'd have to throw some in there when it's
0: night time. No, I give God thanks. I give God thanks for everything.
2: We have to be grateful, brother,
0: all the time. All
2: the
0: time.
2: We're here.
0: That's right.
2: We're here praising God. So thank God for everything.
0: Amen.
2: God bless you, brother Charles. I'll let you get on. You
0: likewise.
2: Look after yourself and take
0: thank you
2: care.
0: As always. All right.
2: You and your family.
0: God bless you too.
2: Bye-bye.
0: All right. Bye-bye. Bye for now. Bye-bye. Okay. I think it's sounding slightly better. I can hear myself now. We're going to work with it. I should have changed the genre of gospel, as we normally only do it for the first hour, but I just feel like it's trampling Satan a little bit more. So let's do that, man. Let's do that.
3: Hallelujah! Christian message!
0: Let's continue to trample Satan.
3: Shine some-

0: This one will mean something to you.
1: But to us, he gave the keeping.
0: Good morning, Eleanor. With me.

0: Let me take this call and we'll come back to that. Hi, good morning.
1: Tell him, go on.
2: Hello there, Charles.
0: Hello, who is this?
2: Me.
1: Well, who are you?
2: I'm Zaya.
0: Who?
2: Me, Zaya.
0: Zion, how are you, Zion?
2: Good.
0: Wonderful, you're with Granddad this morning.
1: The man wake up strongly, calling your name strongly.
0: Wonderful to have you with Granddad this morning on the radio. Are you dancing and singing?
2: Yeah.
0: Nice. Well, you have a great day, and I hope you're behaving yourself, and you're doing well in school as well.
1: Yeah.
0: All right, wonderful. Brother Derek, how you doing?
1: Oh, blessed morning, my brother.
0: Blessings to you, man.
1: Oh, man. God is good.
0: All the time.
1: Yeah, what's up to? Sometimes I can't remember what was up. Sorry, young man. I can't remember what was up to sometimes. You know, but I'm giving God the glory.
0: Praise the Lord.
1: Yeah. And giving everything, you know, thanks to the Lord. Him calling out your name more again. Him calling out your name more.
0: Mm.
1: You know what? Mm-hmm. Live and direct.
0: All the time.
1: You know? Yeah. Just greeting everybody and to all the family and everyone. In the mighty name of Jesus. And before I say anything more, just giving up everyone and go pray.
0: Yes, sir.
1: Father God, I come to you at the mercy seat to give you thanks and praise for every day. Even through the weather is nice, and the people can be nice because of the Lord. Lord, I pray you lift up someone right now, and those who are aiming to call in, and those who are listening right now, in the name of Jesus Christ. Lord, I give you thanks and praise for this morning. Lord, I thank you for salvation. I thank you, Lord, for the goodness and mercy. Yes, Lord, you are worthy to be praised. You know the name, but the name of Jesus Christ. The name is above all name. Thank you, oh God, that we can come together and unify. Touch somebody this morning. Heal somebody this morning. Deliver somebody this morning who's feeling down. Because I know someone may be feeling down. But listen to Brother Charles. Turn on the radio. Turn on, oh God, the TV. Put it on the show, Lord, and listen. Dance somebody. Praise God. And be happy. God, take over somebody's life. They will find themselves to our church today to worship and to praise you, to testify the goodness of God. I pray for my wife, Sister Caroline, in many ways, Lord God, I strengthen her. Lord, I pray for my also grandchildren, everybody, in the name of Jesus. Take over the rest of the show, Lord, in no other name but the name of Jesus, in Jesus' name. And I pray for everyone. Sister Lati, I know she flushed me already. God bless her. In Jesus' name, and
0: amen.
1: Everyone.
0: Amen.
1: In Jesus' name. Amen. Oh, yeah, I remember what I did, Brother Charles.
0: Mm.
1: Slowly. Yes, me and the brethren, them church brethren, went to bowling. Went to Croydon.
0: Nice.
1: Yes.
0: Nice.
1: Bowling.
0: Mm-hmm.
1: Yeah. It was good.
0: Did you win?
1: I win the first one. The first
0: wonderful,
1: set.
0: Wonderful.
1: First
0: wonderful, wonderful.
1: I didn't know what came first. I won four. There were six of us.
0: Wonderful.
1: The other one for the pastor and all of us.
0: Nice.
1: Yeah.
0: Nice one. Yeah. All right. Well, yes, have yourself a great day and a great week, and we'll catch up.
1: Yeah,
0: right. Blessings to you.
1: And Wednesday and Friday, just in case if anybody know what's going on, what I said.
0: Mm-hmm.
1: With that flyer you have.
0: Okay, yes, yeah, we'll give it a mention.
1: Yeah.
0: All right,
1: okay.
0: No worries.
1: Bless them.
0: Blessings to you. Bye for now.
2: Bye.
0: Bye-bye, Zion. Take care. Bye for now.

0: Oh, Jesus.
1: Along the shore.
0: Absolutely love it, love it, love it. You know what? We love all of that Hillsong stuff. We love all that here, Matty, later. What's it called? Evelation? Is it Evelation? And all of that new worship. We love all of that new worship. But the old worship, man, there's just something about the old worship that if you weren't there, you weren't there. And, yeah, you just weren't there. But, yeah, this is how we used to do it, man.

0: Wait.
1: Rewind and come again.
0: wait, mentor.
1: Pastor.
0: Morning. But I tell you, should I know, so you're chomping me this morning.
1: I tell you what, you know, I shouldn't. I normally change it up in the second hour. And
0: run the thing, God. Man. The devil, run out of Satan.
1: The devil mash my car this morning.
0: Can the real church and the living God please stand up?
1: My God.
0: You know, there are times when you have to draw for some things, you know, because I tell you something, my God. Well, the enemy there, my run things in and my go on with himself, you know, but the church of God have to stand strong, man. Stand strong.
1: That's right.
0: Because, man, you know, I was saying to somebody, a couple people since week, you know, if we just remind ourselves, we feel the effect of Satan, you know, but you know, so Satan a fight, we are God in my fight. God in my problem with, you know, you know, we might be problem with, you know, God in my problem with, so Ewa. We know, saying don't lose already. You can't fight God and win.
1: He's a loser, man, we know this.
0: We're just feeling the effects of it, so we just have to keep on a press. We have to keep on a push. My God, it's tough out here. It's really tough. When I sit down sometimes and I look at shit, my head, me say, no, God. But, you know, Evan did call an election and then cast him out. So, we already done win.
1: Oh, yeah.
0: I'm back, chat. God bless everybody this morning. Mind my manners. Sometimes me just don't have no behavior, and that's just so it go. But you know, God bless each and everybody this morning. I'm thanking God that I'm able to catch the show. You know, so thank God for sleeping, you know, because sometimes me not sleeping, you know, but when me up my eye, show done, me like, why? But you know, I'm thanking God that I'm able to catch something this morning.
1: Amen.
0: Because you know, God is good and He's faithful to the end. And I just want to say, God bless each and everybody. God, congratulations to the weddings and the anniversaries and everybody celebrating. And condolences to those who have somebody that has lost a loved one. Me have two funerals in Jamaica one day.
1: Wow.
0: And I said to my mother, you know, listen, you know, but I try to split yourself in a two because you love bury the dead too much, man. But she has her cousin. It's her cousin, but we call her auntie. She lived a good and long life. She almost catched the 100. She just missed the 100, but to God be the glory, she lived a long life. Amen. And, you know, send her off with all of the sending off that she need for send off with. And then finally decide to bury my father's sister.
1: Wow.
0: So she are buried on the same day. And we just thank God for what He has done. We thank God for life. You know, we are here. Make we do the best with what we got. And do it for the glory of God. I just catch this morning, make me kiss and come out for the line. We just catch it this morning when we just turn on our ear, say, Bishop, I baptized how much man this morning?
1: Six,
0: for God be the glory,
1: praise
0: the great
1: be to God.
0: Things He has done.
1: Amen.
0: People like God, me never hear nobody has celebrate this morning.
1: You know what? Make that six turn into 666 this morning.
0: Quadruple up that number, man.
1: Make the bad turn to good this morning. 666
0: man them.
1: Bring them on them. 666 of them.
0: Mighty God of Daniel. I wish I could have did that, but he ain't see it there. But to God be the glory for the work that the bishop is doing.
1: Amen.
0: And I pray that that will become contagious in the body of Christ.
1: Infectious.
0: That it just come in like one big disease. The man, they just come to God. They come to God.
1: Spread it.
0: My Jesus. No, man, that is something to give God thanks for this morning.
1: Absolutely.
0: Because you just don't hear it.
1: Six men.
0: You know, first we thank God for the six.
1: Praise the Lord.
0: And I pray that the six will bring six, and the six will bring six, and the six will bring six.
1: That we say.
0: Because we really need the men them to stand up. My God. Yes. Anyway, I run over my time by a couple of minutes.

0: seconds. God bless you all. God bless you.
1: You have
0: all.
1: A great. Oh, we've got Valerie asking how is dad.
0: Oh, bless the Lord. I don't know. I joke me a make. He's doing, you know what? He's doing really well.
1: Praise
0: I haven't seen him this week. We had a couple of video calls because I just feel like the Lord has sat me down from being up and down a little bit.
1: Mm-hmm.
0: So I organized some video calls and my daughter Wonderful. Video calls me when she goes in.
1: Wonderful.
0: Dad is doing famously well.
1: Oh, good.
0: I don't know if it's for the good or the bad. Me no know. Since his birthday, my father has found his voice.
1: Oh, praise the Lord.
0: He wasn't talking much and he wasn't speaking to nobody.
1: Mm.
0: Every time I got, they said that, Dad, Papa find his voice. I went and tell him, I go out, I don't want to go. Mr. said, all right. He's just doing so well. Maybe he's talking a little bit too much. Because he have a little problem with somebody care of them. One lady carry him dinner come game, and I said to him one day, you know, why you don't have on any apron and you're not eating? And he said, me don't know. If I'm me and the woman we carry the food come give me last night, I have problem. If you see the way she dashed on the plate, give me. So he's found his voice.
1: Oh, wonderful.
0: He's having a wonderful time. My daughter's doing a great job, and nice. I thank God for her.
1: Wonderful.
0: He takes him out. She takes him out for a little lunch date.
1: Praise the Lord. Praise the Lord.
0: You know, she took him shopping. First time he's been to Peckham in 2 years.
1: Oh, whoa.
0: Took him to Peckham, did some shopping with him.
1: Nice.
0: She's doing a wonderful job. He's doing good.
1: Nice.
0: And we thank God. We really thank God.
1: Mm.
0: So God bless you all. And thank you for asking, Sister Valerie.
1: Bless you.
0: He's doing amazing. We are well on for him, man.
1: That's right.
0: Little longer.
1: All right. God bless him. God bless you. And God bless the whole family. And we'll catch up and speak soon.
0: Blessings. All right.
1: You take care. Bye for now.
2: I've been calling election.

0: Now,
1: hold yours down.
0: The church. This is the church. This is your heart. Put him out of your heart.
1: Put him out of your heart.
0: This is your yard. Put him out of your yard.
1: Trample Satan with me this morning.

Praise be to God. What a wonderful morning we're having here on the show. Can we say welcome to Emerald, the only one, Emerald. Bless you this morning. Made the switch from, where were you? You were on Instagram. Made the switch from Instagram to Twitch. So can we welcome Emerald to the Gospel Jam family? We're having a wonderful time on the radio, as always, Sunday morning, 7 till 10 a.m. We're just going to do it like this right away till 10, right away till 9. Let's see. We're going to roll.

mighty God of Daniel. Press along, saints. Press along with me this morning.

0: Hi, good morning.
1: Hi, good morning, Brother Charles. How you doing, sir?
0: I'm well. How are you? You're sounding a bit funny this morning.
1: I'm fine. I'm driving with my car phones. I'm speaking to you from my car phones. How are you doing, bro?
0: Okay, not bad at all. Where are you heading this morning?
1: Yeah, we're going to church. We're getting ourselves ready for church. You know, we're getting ourselves ready for a wonderful service in the Lord, blessing God, and, you know, getting ready for God, what God's going to do this wonderful year, this wonderful summer. We've got our t-shirts and our shorts not sandals.
0: I thought you was going to say you're getting ready for the finals. Now that England's got it.
1: So, as I said, we're in our stretch of the Brent Family Festival mission.
0: Awesome.
1: And we've got some concerts happening out this week. We've got the Agape food bank concert happening this Wednesday.
0: Nice.
1: At the Lewinson Centre, 165 High Road Wheels, 167, so I should say, High Road Wheels, then, and end of 10-2 SG at 7:30 p.m. It's a wonderful time. We will meet at the food bank and those that are in need. So we're going to have a wonderful concert this Friday. So those that are very available, come and join us. Free food.
0: What time?
1: Free love. At 7:30 this Friday.
0: This Friday, 7:30. Wonderful.
1: This Wednesday at 7:30.
0: Wednesday. Get your dates right, Pastor Yinka. We don't want people turning up and the doors are shut.
1: There's so many dates. That's what I'm saying. That's why you've got BrentFamilyFestival.com.
0: BrentFamilyFestival.com for all the correct information.
1: That's right. I ain't finished yet.
0: Go ahead, sir.
1: This Wednesday is their Agape concert at 7:30 p.m. And then this Friday,
0: Will you be singing?
1: Well, yeah, you'll see. You have to come and see me. You have to come and watch. You don't know you're there. So this Friday we'll be at the River of Life Ealing Church at 7:30. We've got our concert summit. We're praying for our youth, praying for our community at Ealing Pentecostal Church, River of Life, 1 Gifford Road, NW10. And then this Saturday is where we'll have the Pierce de Resistance. We have the crown of the events at the Brent Family Festival, actually happening at the Unity Centre midday, at the Unity Centre, 103 Church Road. So all this week is a packing week. This is a wonderful week. So we're going to see me.
0: Awesome. Is that Saturday? Unity Centre Saturday, is it?
1: Then on Saturday, and on Friday we'll be at the Union Pentecostal Church, just across from the Unity Centre. So it's the Brent Family Festival weekend.
0: Awesome.
1: And that Saturday at midday. So we're going to have a weekender. Back in the days, we used to have our all-dayers, weekenders in the world. So we're doing it in the kingdom.
0: Awesome stuff, brother.
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0: Awesome.
1: And you definitely will see me sing. I'll be rapping, and you'll definitely see me sing.
0: Hang on. Were you rapping? The Christmas presents? Were you rapping, bro?
1: I'm an MC, don't know. You see, this don't know. I'm an MC from back in the day. So what are you talking about?
0: What? Yeah. Okay. Yeah, Spit two bars.
1: Spit two bars? Oh, my goodness.
0: Ah. Shaka.
1: I will give you two bars right now. Here you go.
0: Go for it.
1: But the word goes out to all your politicians talking so much, but you don't want to listen. To the gospel saying you're into humanism and on confusing definitions, such as capitalism, humanism, fiscalism, xenophobia, institutional racism. It's not religion, our God is real, and it's going to work it well, bro, how you feel. That's more than two bars, bro. That's more than two bars.
2: Stone the butt cover!
0: Awesome. You've made the grade. I'm Pastor Yinka. You've made the grade. Wonderful.
1: The grade, so you need to come then. That means you need to come on.
0: All right, Saturday, God willing, you'll see me at the Unity Centre.
1: Bless you, man.
0: All right, man. BrentFamilyFestival.com or Brent, what TV?
1: Churches in Brent.
0: Churches in Brent. brent.tv, churchesinbrent.tv, or brentfamilyfestival.com for all the correct information. God bless you, Pastor Yinka. Keep up the great work. And keep rapping, bro. Keep rapping.
1: I'm waiting for my offering, man. I'm waiting for my offering. You asked me to do something.
0: We
1: have to interview me. See you later,
0: God bless you. Take care. Safe travels, yeah? Bye for now. Bye for now. Oh, Pastor Yinka, man. He's a multi-talented pastor. Wonderful. Let me play this one, and then we are going to go to the word for today, and then we'll change it up. All right? We will change it up in the last hour. But let me play this one, and then we'll go to the word for today, and then change things up. Let's do this. God bless you, Pastor Yinka. Drive safe. God bless your family as well, and all the brethren getting ready for church this morning.

0: Keziah Joe, blessings to you.
1: I see the stars.
0: Lioness, blessings.
1: I hear the rolling thunder.
0: Vaughn, this is Marcel Taylor.

Okay, you know what time it is. Time for me to go to my daily paper, my daily reading, my daily word of encouragement. We head over to the reading from the web for today. Today's reading is entitled, Start Your Day With God. My voice you shall hear in the morning, O Lord. Today's reading reads like this. How do you start your day with God? If you're not a morning person, don't put pressure on yourself to have an extended time of reading, scripture and praying first thing in the morning. Frank Loorbach, a modern day master of practicing the presence of God, said, if you are weary of some sleepy form of devotion, probably God is as weary as it as you are. Instead of forcing yourself in the morning, try to arrange as early as you can to after you wake up to have just a few minutes alone with God. Do three things. First, acknowledge your dependence on God. Second, tell him about your concerns for the day. Third, invite God to spend the day with you. The psalmist said, my voice you shall hear in the morning, O Lord. I will direct it to you and I will look up. Then he added, I rise before the dawning of the morning and cry for help. I hope in your word. So how can you start your day with God? Don't attempt to do a lot of new or heroic things. Just do the things you normally do. Only do them with God. In our culture, we often talk about embracing the moment and seizing the day. But when we are meant to embrace moments, we are meant to embrace God. Moments are not always good. God is never anything but good. Oh, give thanks to the Lord, for he is good. Remind yourself that today God is with you and that he will be good to you and for you. Start your day with God. My voice you shall hear in the morning, O Lord. That's today's reading from the Word for today. Today's reading centered around the book of the Bible, Psalms chapter 5, verse 3. More evidence on today's reading, you can turn your Bibles to the book of Psalms 119, verse 47. Also, Psalms 118, verse 1. Start your day with God. My voice you shall hear in the morning, O Lord. Instead of forcing yourself in the morning, try to arrange as early as you can after you wake up to have just a few minutes alone with God. Do these three things first. Acknowledge your dependence on God. Tell him about your concerns for the day. And invite God to spend the day with you. We often talk about embracing the moment and seizing the day. But we are not meant to embrace moments. We are meant to embrace God. Moments are not always good. God is nothing but good. Oh, give thanks unto the Lord, for he is good. Remind yourself that today God is with you and that he will be good for you and to you. Start your day, every day, with God. That's today's reading from the Word for today. Hopefully you picked out a word, a sentence, a paragraph, or you'll apply the whole reading to your life and make a difference as of now. 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Word for today. That's the word for today. Hope you love it. Like I love it. Hope you've been encouraged.
Okay, Brother Charles, time is fast spent. We're in the last hour of the show. Be there since 7 o'clock every Sunday morning, 7 till 10 a.m. here on the Sunday Morning Gospel Jam Show with myself, Brother Charles. We've been doing it for years. We are live on 16 radio stations on a Sunday morning, and we're all over social media as well. Remember, you can join us on a Friday morning, nice and early. We kick off the Friday, we kick off the weekend on a Friday morning, 6 a.m. till 10 a.m. every Friday morning. Been doing it for years, 6 a.m. till 10 a.m. The only way to start your day, the only way to kick off your weekend is with myself, Brother Charles. Friday mornings, right back here, www.brothercharles.uk. Remember, Tuesday evening, we got a talk show. Myself, Minister Joshua Kesler, and Pastor Owen Uriah on the Chat Bout talk show. No music, straight talking for 2 hours. We talk about some of those topics that don't get discussed anywhere else. And some people call it taboo topics, but we just call it stuff that people don't want to talk about. If you've been asking your brethren questions and they can't give you an answer, maybe you've been speaking to your leaders and asking them stuff, and they said, we're not talking about that now, or we'll get back to you, and they never have gotten back to you, or they keep avoiding you. Bring your question, bring your topic to Chat Bout. We will talk about it on the show. You could be a guest. It's a live show. It's an interactive show. And you could be a guest on the show if you want to discuss your topic. Let myself, Minister Joshua Kesler, or Pastor Owen know what your topic is, or your question is, and we will talk about it on Chat Bout every Tuesday evening, 8 till 10 p.m. Can we say good morning again out to our sponsor, Jasmine Gordon? She's an author, a book writer, a publisher. She's a chaplain. She's a woman of God. She's a great encourager, and she's wrote several books. She's got a number one bestseller on Amazon, 10 Benefits of Forgiveness. Check out her books on Amazon. She's co-wrote with others as well, so there's so many books, so many titles. You will be inspired. You will be encouraged. Check out Jasmine Gordon on Amazon if you want to get any of her books. She's available to connect with on Instagram and Facebook as well. Just look for Jasmine Nicole Gordon. If you're having problems getting hold of her books or connecting with her, connect with me. I'll connect you with her or her books. Not a problem. But thank you, Jasmine, for sponsoring the Friday and Sunday morning Gospel Jam Show. Right, let's tell you about this quickly. It's all sold out. Men of God Promotions, All White Summer Gospel Party, sold out about a month ago almost. Almost a month ago. All right, we're still getting calls, people. There are no more tickets. Do not waste your time coming down to the venue on the day, because you won't get in. All right, we have reached the maximum capacity. All right, we would love to squeeze in a few more people, but unfortunately, we can't. All right, so we will be having a wonderful time on Friday, 31st of July. For all of you who have got your tickets, hold on to your ticket like Willy Wonka. All right, do not lose that ticket, or else you will regret it. We don't have to say any more about that. Just bigging up DJ Proclaimer as well, who's going to be coming down and representing on the night alongside myself, Kingdom Ambassador. We're going to have a wonderful time. That's all you need to know. Food and drinks will be available. So come with your hungry bellies. There'll be jerk chicken. There'll be escovies, fish. There'll be all that wonderful stuff. Vegans, we're going to try and deal with you as well. Give you some callaloo and some planting. And stop talking, Brother Charles. Stop talking. Thank you to those who have donated towards the new studio. I have to leave this studio. I have to get out of this studio. I have to get some new equipment. I have to get some new furnishings. We're going to a new location. Thank you to everyone who has supported me over the last, I think it's nearly 14, 15 years of what I'm doing this gospel show. 14, 15 years. I've been doing it live since 2016, and the equipment is on its way out. All right, we are getting, we really need some new equipment, some new bits and pieces. I really, really, really need an AC unit, an air conditioning unit. I have spoken to the AC engineer, and I'm just waiting for some prices and so forth, but
I've done me research and it ain't cheap. But thank you to everyone that's contributed so far. Much appreciated. Really love your support financially, because it is taking a lot of money to do this. And you know, I don't normally ask for money. That's one thing I don't normally ask for. But we are family, and you tune in every week and expect me to be here. All right, and I'm God willing, I normally am. So if you can help me to help you for a better experience, continue to do so. If you can't financially help me, I know there are a few people that are in a situation where they can't financially help. Please, your prayers means a lot more than money, and God answers prayers. So pray me up as well. All right, we need prayers to continue to do what I can. All right, but God bless you all again. Brother Charles, that's enough talking. There is one more thing. Put this date in your diary. Saturday, 3rd of October, the UK Black History Month dinner and dance taking place in North London, Pretoria Road, formerly the Irish Centre. On the night, we got guest artists and DJs. I'll be one of the DJs alongside Rankin Merva. The night will be hosted by Brenda Emmanuel, Silver Fox Emmanuel, Brenda Emmanuel. We got some great artists down there: Charmaine Elliott, Trevor Dixon, Mr. Zaya, Brother Omar Ali will be there, Lady Essie will be there, and as I said, myself alongside Rankin Merva will be playing the music. It's a dinner and dance. Come down and represent your national colours. It's going to be a great one. UK Black History Month, Saturday, 3rd of October in North London, the Pretoria Community Centre. Doors open 6 p.m. till 11 p.m. It's going to be a great one. Big up Brenda, Silver Fox Emmanuel on that. That's enough talking, Brother Charles. Let's play some music. Let's do this. Wrap things up at 10 o'clock. We may do some overtime, I don't know. Let's play some music, though.

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Beautiful Sunday morning. Church before church on your radio. Big up Greg. Blessings, bro.

0: Hi, good morning.
1: Good morning, Brother Charles.
0: Sister Leanna, how are you?
1: I'm fine, doing well, thank you, by the grace of God.
0: Praise the Lord. I'm doing well, thank you. Absolutely wonderful.
1: I heard you cursing the devil this morning.
0: Oh, man, he wanted to crush me corn this morning, but he's a loser. We know he's a loser.
1: Okay.
0: He always tries. God loves a trier, but not him.
1: That's right. Anyway, everything is fine. It is well, whatever it does.
0: It is well, in Jesus' name.
1: Yes. I like the back to the classic songs that we used to sing.
0: All the time.
1: I grew up on it. Listening to that.
0: Absolutely.
1: Yeah. Just calling to say to you, pleasant good day. Thank you for being here again.
0: Blessings.
1: Another day. And your family has released you and share you with us.
0: Amen.
1: So we are very grateful this morning. I don't know for anyone else. I speak for myself.
0: Amen.
1: Very grateful to hear your voice and church before church. Yeah, because I'm not driving down to London. I think I'll be home today because the train's not running.
0: From
1: here. Yeah, so this is my service today.
0: Praise the Lord. Praise the Lord.
1: Yeah, as I heard Pastor Sonny was saying, and you as well, congratulations to the 6 men who are being baptized today.
0: Yes, yeah. Yes. Pastor Kevin's baptizing 6 men this morning, this afternoon.
1: Wonderful. Where's Pastor Kevin? Where is he?
0: He's off to prison this morning. He's going to do a prison ministry. And then, as I said, later on, he'll be baptized. And I'm not sure where the baptism will be taking place, if it's at his church or another location. But he was online this morning, but he has to go to do prison ministry as well. So
1: you're speaking about Pastor
0: Kevin Dawkins.
1: Okay. When you said Kevin, I didn't sure who it was. Yeah.
0: not your son.
1: I really wish.
0: Imagine. God bless him.
1: How is he?
0: And the family and Michael.
1: Everyone's
0: and
1: okay. Michael is here today.
0: Praise the Lord.
1: Weekend. Yeah. So
0: Kadisha, ask Kadisha.
1: She's okay. I spoke to her last week.
0: Praise
1: the
0: Lord.
1: She's been okay.
0: Send them all. Send them all.
1: Yes, I will. I just want to say congratulations to, is it Lois and her marriage today?
0: Jenny and Andy are getting married this morning.
1: Just say congratulations.
0: Praise
1: and
0: the Lord.
1: My condolences to others and all my friends up there as well. Valerie and also number 6 table. You know
0: big
1: who
0: up,
1: you
0: big
1: are.
0: Big up.
1: Pastor Derek, just pick them up on yourself. And looking forward, actually. It's this month, isn't it?
0: That's right. It's only weeks now. It's only weeks.
1: Yeah, it would be great. It would be great. So I'm looking forward for that anyway.
0: Wonderful.
1: So just tying up a few ends and then I'll be fine.
0: Wonderful.
1: Yes. Yeah, so have a blessed day. And the joy
0: Likewise.
1: Of the Lord is our strength.
0: Amen.
1: Don't forget that. Yes. And have a blessed week.
0: You too,
1: and enjoy
0: sis.
1: The day. It's a lovely breeze this morning.
0: It's nice. It was nice. How is Brother Trevor?
1: Oh, he's moved a bit closer here.
0: Wonderful.
1: To where we are.
0: Wonderful.
1: Yeah.
0: Wonderful.
1: Yeah, but I think he's not going to like anywhere he goes until he gets out anyway.
0: Well, we're pushing him to the front door. We're pushing him to your front door. He's getting closer.
1: They miss him from the other place, you know. They really missed him because
0: I bet they did.
1: Yeah, they said he's so funny. This guy is so funny.
0: Wonderful.
1: And someone brought some coconut water in, and I took it in, and the new place here, and they walk in, and she goes, "What is that?" He goes, "Coconut water, good for the daughter." And she's standing there looking at him, wondering what he's saying.
0: I haven't heard that one for a long time.
1: It's the old thing they used to sing from
0: that's
1: home.
0: Right,
1: to
0: that's right.
1: Coconut water. She's just sitting there, just gradually. She said, "Oh, what you mean? It's good for your daughter." I said, "Yeah, so funny.
0: Oh, Brother Trevor, man, we need him back on here. Definitely going to get him on here soon. But, yeah.
1: So be blessed. And Sylvia, hope I see you. I've never seen her at any of the functions, so I hope she comes down. I'm going to chat to her in the week.
0: You need
1: anyway.
0: To speak to her. Have a word with her.
1: Yeah. Okay, I will do.
0: All
1: okay,
0: right.
1: Bless you.
0: God bless, Auntie Jean. You have a great day.
1: Okay,
0: speak
1: you.
0: Soon.
1: God bless.
0: Bye
1: love
0: for now.
1: Lots, guys.
0: Likewise.
1: Yeah,
0: bye for now.
2: You set my feet dancing. They're firm on solid ground.
0: God bless Minister Jean, Auntie Jean, Sister Leanna, God bless her. Big up Brother Trevor. Coconut water, good for the daughter. There were a couple of other lines, but we won't say them.

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Big up yourself, Jay. 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You know what? 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

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It often gets like this, man. It often gets like this. Live radio. Love it, love it, love it. 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

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Don't take me too serious. You know what? We're going to have to do some overtime.

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1: 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So don't take it too
0: serious. God bless all of you listening in silently. Blessings to you.

Wonderful, wonderful, wonderful. Big up shouts going out to Fearon. Fearon's gone from Instagram to Twitch as well. Can we big up Fearon this morning? Blessings to you, blessings to you, blessings to you. Glad to have you on board with us, and he's going to see us on the boat as well. So big up Wifey as well. I believe it's Angela. Angela and Fearon, God bless you and the family this morning. Can we welcome Fearon to Twitch? Been a long time Instagram viewer. I'm sure it's your first time on Twitch on the show, Fearon. If it isn't, apologies. But welcome to Twitch for making the switch. We welcome you to the family, the Gospel Jam family. You know what? Let's just roll him out, man.

0: Good morning, Ziggy. Bless you this morning. Welcome.
1: I think we got the best of both worlds.
0: God bless you and the family. Morning, shouts going out to D-Wiz. D-Wills. Blessing to you.
1: Carl Thomas. Trendsetters, y'all.
0: Big up yourself. Shalegs. Gonna be joining us on the 31st as well. Nice one. Your first time. Okay. Best bring your dancing shoes.

0: Got some new reggae to play, some soca to play. One or two new pieces on the hill and gully to play.
1: Thank you for the angels.
0: It's not enough time, man.

bit of glory. Thanking him for another day of life, man. Above ground. Before we leave at 10 o'clock, we are going to say the sinner's prayer, the prayer of salvation, the prayer of repentance. You want to give your life to the Lord, we'll do that before 10 o'clock. That being said, I'm going to do it right now because I know the devil often tries to off-key me, but he ain't going to have his way this morning, man. He's tried and he's lost, and trying again, but he ain't gonna do it. Let's say the prayer of salvation right now before we get cut off on the radio stations at 10 o'clock. You want to give your life to the Lord. You're feeling blessed. You're feeling inspired. You're feeling encouraged. You're feeling like, yeah, man, I want to be a part of this family. God is good, and I need more of him in my life. Well, all you got to do is say this simple prayer to get started on the ladder. It's a long ladder. With each step we take, the Lord is by our side, and it's a good journey. All right, so I'm encouraging you to say the prayer with me this morning and make it right with the Lord today. All right, repeat these words after me and make a difference in your life as of now. Let's say the prayer of salvation. Give your life to the Lord. Repeat this prayer with me right now. Lord Jesus Christ, Lord, I'm sorry for the things I've done wrong in my life. Lord, I ask for your forgiveness. Thank you, Jesus, for dying on the cross for me to set me free from my sins. Please, Lord, come into my life and fill me with your Holy Spirit and be with me forevermore. Thank you, Lord Jesus. Amen, amen, and amen. If you have just said that prayer, congratulations. I welcome you into the body of Christ as my brother, as my sister. Your life will never, ever be the same again. Continue to trust, believe, and have faith in the Lord, and he will walk with you along life's journey. As a new believer, I urge you to connect with a Bible preaching church. Connect with a bishop, a reverend, a pastor, a deacon, an elder, a brother or sister in the faith who can encourage you further in the faith. Wherever you are worldwide, I can connect you with someone somewhere who can encourage you further. As a new believer, I just encourage you to keep the faith. Keep the faith, keep the faith. God is good all the time, and whatever we are faced with in life, he is there to walk with us along life's journey. If you didn't say the prayer this morning, say some words to that effect sooner rather than later, because later isn't promised to any of us. All right, but congratulations if you did say the prayer, and if you didn't, make haste, because tomorrow isn't promised to any of us at all. You know what, let's wrap up the show at 10 o'clock with this one. We're going to do a little bit of overtime after 10. If you want to join us, go to my website, www.brothercharles.uk. Let's do this.

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Like Eleanor, like Emerald and Theorem. 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

You know what, people? Apologies, I am going to have to finish at 10 o'clock. Going to have to go and see a man about a dog about a cat, and a cat about a rat. Very urgently. So have yourselves a great day, great week ahead. Join me on Tuesday evening for the Chatbout Talk Show. Apologies for those that wanted some overtime. Apologies, I need to go.

So big hi to everyone at Awak Radio, also GY Radio Crew and Rex Radio. How you all doing? It's the Art Wall Soul Show here from State of the Art Radio, and kick it off with some Lucas Seto. Little bit of candy love. Oh, we got a great selection of tunes for you today. Keep it locked. I tell you what, 2 hours of great stuff. Stay with me.

jealous. 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Oh, actually did a reggae boat trip last night. Just me. And what a night. Absolutely really, really good. 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And such a performance. I've been added to the reggae weekender. After being left out for some reason. I don't know why. But anyway, Artie will be now there Saturday and Sunday, the reggae weekender, Bournemouth.

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1: The sound of Coco Jones. What a great track. Really, really like that.
2: Do you have a minute to spare?
1: Yeah.
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Sounds like my cat needs feeding. 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Oh. Tuna Romy Sean Young, absolutely brilliant.

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How you all doing, crew? 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Joe Levy.

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Don't forget State of the Art Radio. 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

Say a big hi to everyone at Awak Radio, also GY Radio Crew and Rex Radio. How you all doing? It's the Art Wall Soul Show here from State of the Art Radio, and kick it off with some Lucas Seto. Little bit of Candy Love. Oh, we got a great selection of tunes for you today. Keep it locked. I tell you what, 2 hours of great stuff. Stay with me.

jealous. 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Oh, actually did a reggae boat trip last night. Just me. And what a night. Absolutely, really, really good. Really good vibe. And such a performance. I've been added to the reggae weekender. After being left out for some reason. I don't know why. But anyway, Artie will be now there Saturday and Sunday, the reggae weekender, Bournemouth.

0: It's the Artwell Show. This old show. Shanice, a thing called Mean Guy. Real nice track, that one.
1: Let's go!

0: The sound of Coco Jones. What a great track. Really, really like that.
1: Do you have a minute to spare?
0: Yeah.
1: I'm so glad. Thank you.

Sounds like my cat needs feeding. Sammy needs feeding. Oh. Tuna Romy Sean Young. Absolutely brilliant.

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Big hi to Rex Radio, GY Radio, Awak Radio. 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Joe Levy.

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a big, big hello from me to all our like-minded, soul-loving friends and lovers of the funk and disco and jazz funk too. Yeah, it's me, Kiwi Sherlin, back with another edition of Too Good To Be Forgotten. Here on the incredibly good state-of-the-art radio. And you're in for a treat too. 2 hours of all that wonderful music that made the dancers move on dance floors around the globe between 1970 and 1979. Well, if you were listening a couple of weeks ago onto the last 70s selection of Too Good To Be Forgotten, you'll have noted that I included a tune from Zulima. Florida-born Zulima. She was a vocalist that came to prominence with the Van McCoy group they put together called Faith Open Charity. And after an album with them, she went solo and had a very long career. Recorded albums until 1982 and then went back to singing in church back in her hometown in Tampa in Florida, where she sadly died in 2013. But as you know, I've played quite a few of her tunes over the past 5.5 years on Too Good To Be Forgotten, but here's one first to start the show tonight. Nice and uplifting, a first time play. Have a listen.

I'm going to say, no technical wizardry needed. Just an incredibly good vocalist. You leave a Kusai. You got something for me, I've got something for you. For the next 1 hour and 55 minutes or thereabouts. Well, as this fitted nicely after Zulima, I had no problem with giving this a second play. And we played it a couple of years ago. Not too good to be forgotten.

William Tut. You can call himself King Tut. Performing live. He was a percussionist by trade and a group leader. Got himself a recording deal, surrounded himself with great musicians and backing singers. That was a great track. There you go. Second play for You Got Me Hung Up here on Too Good To Be Forgotten. Now, last few weeks, I've been featuring the wonderful Montdozia. And here's one that was well big news toward the end of the decade too. I know so many of my good friends know this so well.

Oh yeah, we're in the boogie business, all right. And we do it for you each and every week. Oh, I do anyway, that's for sure. Presenting all these tunes from years gone by. And as well as Lamont Dozier, I've also been featuring this outfit quite a bit of recent weeks and months. From their album In the City, here's the Tavares Brothers. Hey!

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A great disco item if there ever was one. Right. How about a bit of Philly disco?

0: typical Philly flavour to that, although got a surprise in St. David the Temptations.
1: Yeah.
0: A song written by Alan Felder, Norman Harrison, Ron Tyson, sometime members of the Tramps, and
1: I'm so tired.
0: Studio musicians Please. Who contributed to all those Philadelphia hits too.
1: And that ain't me. I don't wanna
0: And then put together and produce this song for the Temptations for their 1977 album, Here to Tempt You.

got to think for yourself. All right, I've got a piece of music coming up now from a group of session musicians, basically put together by Van McCoy, to produce songs that he had written and his longtime colleague Charles Gibbs. They were State Department. Here's one now.

new each and every week. Right, first time playing for this soulful lady. After 5.5 years, I finally got around to playing a tune from Justine Washington, better known as Baby Washington.

Find a girl, Justine Washington. First came to prominence in the mid-1950s when she was in a group called the J-Nets, and having gone solo, had her first big hits in 1959, and then just carried on and on and on. More from Baby Washington in future editions of Too Good To Be Begone. Ah, but right now. Here's a nice mid-70s slab of soul from the Spinners.

last week I started telling you the story of three fellas and all the different threads. It's going to be a long story, as I said, concerning George Sharma, Jimmy Hales and Jimmy Chambers. So to continue the story, Jimmy Chambers, coming from Trinidad and Tobago and arrived in this country in 1970, joined a group called Dada for one album, wasn't over happy with his performance on that, and then went into another group that was more in touch with his roots. And they produced one album in 1974. And here's a song written by Jimmy Chambers called San Juan.

to mention last week, all these guys would intermingle with loads of different groups and artists and before they came together in the 1980s. But there, Jimmy Chambers with that group in 1972, I think. Group called Batty Mamzell, which I can tell you translates to dragonfly in English. His song, San Juan. Meanwhile, George Chandler, at the same time as enjoying his solo success, also joined this group

Also took up residence with a couple of bands. He provided vocals for this group put together by legendary producer and label owner Mike Werner, called the Olympic Runners. And while he was with the Olympic Runners, whom you're hearing from right now with a tune called Down to the Bone, obviously, he also worked with a group called Gonzales. But that's the story for next week. Meantime, the third part of my story, Jimmy Helms.

you go, Jimmy Hales, also from around about 1975. Don't Pull Your Love. From that Gonna Make You an Offer Refuse album that was put together after he had that big hit, you see. And more of the story from next week, but it's getting a bit involved now, isn't it? Back to soul. And a beautiful tune from Shirley Brown.

Jimmy Brown, oh, I love it. Now, a couple of weeks ago, on the last 70s edition of Too Good To Be Forgotten, I played you a tune from Vera Hamilton from 1972. And the same time, on the other side of the single, this was issued.

Well, so you see, I played you two from Vera Hamilton last week, last 70s edition, and a couple of weeks ago, and one from this week. And you might be saying, who was Vera Hamilton? Well, I got to tell you, Georgia born Vera was in fact a member of Ike Turner's group, the Ikettes, who backed all those Ike and Tina Turner songs for years and years and years. Now, later in the 1970s, she changed her name. And I'll tell you all about that next week. Meanwhile...

re-established his very long career. The Supernatural album from mid-decade. Every soul lover has that album in their collection. And contributing to that album, a few songs were the songwriting team of Gwen Guthrie and Patrick Grant, and one of their earliest outings together as a songwriting duo. Okay. As we're getting funky, let's do it funk southern style. Haven't heard from this group for a little while, so I thought it's about time we add that funky groove from Chocolate Mills.

haven't heard from the group for a few weeks or months, have we? So I thought, let's put one in there. Chocolate Milk and a nice little item called Pluck It. Talking of not hearing from someone for a little while, I haven't played a tune from this fella either. Right down here at the beginning of the decade in 1973, the master of the jazz-flavoured funk. Here's Cleveland Eaton reworking the track from War.

tunes and right here. Hey, with a funky feel. Here's Randy Crawford.

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Well, we've had a lot of fellas singing and doing their thing on this edition, Too Good To Be Forgotten. So I thought a couple in a row from the girls. Maybe even one more. Start us off. We had Randy Crawford, Take It Away From Her, Put It On Me. Now, here's an old Supremes tune.

Breeze. And we played a Jean Terrell tune last week. I thought, well, let's put one where she was still with the group. Oh, Be My Love. Very popular tune at the time as well, I have to say. Right. And now a little trio of girls.

though they've been around since the mid-60s. And I played quite a few of their early tunes in the pre-Philadelphia area. The 3 Degrees there from 1970, right at the very beginning of the decade. Sugar on Sunday. Yeah, I'll have some of that. Right, let's go over to the West Coast.

Linda James. Together with that cousin, Diane Taylor.

I'm sure you know, we're known as Love Unlimited, under the direction of Barry White, of course. And the song that he'd first had a hit with Felice Taylor in the late 60s, and a great version from Love Unlimited became a crossover hit too. Well, been a few weeks and months since I played you a tune from this Ohio-based group, who came under the direction of songwriter and producer Michael Stokes. Here are Segments of Time.

You do on the 70 selections. You get a couple of disco tunes in, or even more. As I mentioned last 70 selection a couple of weeks ago about the backing singers Fire, here's another tune from them in that same KC feel. Here's a nice up-tempo item from the trio of girls. Go deeper in love. Let's do it.

Williams, Beverly Champion, Jeanette Williams, and I forgot the name of the other one. Hang on. There we go. Check me notes. Of course, Margaret Reynolds. What am I thinking of? Because she had the bigger hits, you see, Margaret Reynolds, after Fire disbanded. And I'll be playing a few more from Fire and some of Margaret's 1980s tunes in future weeks. Now, a group I first started telling you about 3 or 4 months ago when I told you the history of them. Originally started out as the Presidents, became Trilogy,

still a fair more tunes to play from Anacostia. That's the group, their final name changed actually there, and they reverted to the name of their hometown. All right, a little bit of disco magic from 1977. Nice and lightweight as I head towards the end of the show.

that was a collaboration between France and the USA. It's been a Euro disco meets Philly. Literally true. The basic song was laid down in Paris in studios there. The lead vocal added in Paris. And then extra instrumentation was provided by the Philly team at Sigma Studios in Philadelphia, together with some backing vocals from a girl called Barbara Ingram, who you might know. Well, that song, Hold Me, Squeeze Me by Michelle. And as I probably told you months ago, Michelle was a pseudonym at the time for Chantel Curtis, the French singer. And the reason it's put out as Michelle, I probably told you this before too, is because she was a bit of a naughty girl and was in prison at the time. Trust me, she came out. Yeah, there we go.

there's Richard Lehman's studio project. Richie called Lemon, naturally. That was two from them, inside my heart. Just time for the one more in this edition of Too Good To Be Begone. But of course, I'm back next week with the 80s selection. And the week after, more from the 70s. And if you stay locked on to Stadio Radio, you got more brilliant shows on their way as ever. All right, let's take it in a tad or two, because it's time for a nice little item to round the show.

from his great album in 1979, Webster Lewis. The album aimed for the 80s and they were brilliant. This was one of them.

Well, that's the way you do it. But I've got to be out of here. Thanks for your company on this edition. Hope for your company next week, the week after, and after all that time. Oh, too good to be on. I've just played you 3,800.

How you doing? Adam Mills back at the helm, Stay the Old Radio. Rolling. 60 minutes of grooves. A little bit different this week. Tell you right after this. Angela Wimbush.

Of course, taking the Marvin Gaye Inner City Blues and putting her spin on it. Angela Wimbush. So this week's show, I got thousands and thousands and thousands of songs, tunes, whatever you want to call them. But there are some I have never played in my library. This is one of them. So today's show is all made up of tunes in my library I've never played since I downloaded them. Barry White.

Deja. We were made to be together. Shout out to Mills on State of the Art Radio. Doing a whole hour of tunes I've never played before. Anyway, on my radio show. Even Champagne King.

Take it from the 1982 Get Loose album. Back to Love, even Champagne King. No, quite a storm this week, but I may stick a couple of ballads in. All depends what I come across. Stay on radio, playing all the best in soul, house, funk, bit of New Jack, all that classic soul stuff. No introduction needed.

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They're in my record library. Some of them have been big surprises. Phyllis Hyman, Living Inside Your Love.

1978. Released in the UK as a single, but not in the States. From the Somewhere in My Lifetime album.

We got about 15 minutes of the show left to go. Taken from one of my all-time favourite albums, Portrait, debut album.

0: Out to the lads of the R&B hoes. Hope you're all doing well. Get another show knocked up soon. Feelings, Portrait.
1: Hey, how you doing, honey?
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0: Debut album. Best one. Sweet on you.
1: Oh, yeah.

93. When Bournemouth was the centre of the universe for music. Bob Masters, Simon Dunmore, Bob Povey, John Coomer.

Mr. Paul Brady. I lick my lips cause it's looking kinda tasty. If I missed anyone out, apologies. I got a crush cause you're rocking my world, so go on girl. With your bad self, I'd eat you 7 days a week. That's it, we come to the end of yet another episode. If you want to listen back to any of the shows, check out the Back in the Day Facebook page, or failing that, Mixcloud. They're all for you to listen back to. Till next time, Millsy out, peace.

Jazz legend Carmen McRae with Can't Hide Love. Next, what I think is one of the best bands to come out of the UK. This is Simandy, For Baby.

on Acid Jazz Records. That's Mother Earth, Compare Yourself. Staying with Acid Jazz, this is Billy Valentine and a new release, cover of the Curtis Mayfield song, We the People Who Are Darker Than Blue.

Struggling for survival, Little Ed and the Soundmasters. This next track is from Mary Clayton. It's a version of the Neil Young song, Southern Man.

0: On Winner Records, that's a 45 from Elvin Spencer, Lift This Hurt. Next, Burning Desire, Why She Had To Go.
1: One, two, three, four.

0: Love and Hate in a Different Time. What a great title. That's a new 45 from Gabriels. This is Dry as a Bone. Loving you.
1: Pay me tale. There's something I believe says you be.
2: What's that, Ken?

The soul legend ZZ Hill, someone else is stepping in. This is Johnny Taylor, Running Out of Lies.

Oh yes, the fabulous Miss Nina Simone with the remix of Be That Way Sometimes. This next track is on Daptone Records, Sharon Jones and the Dap Kings. I'm Still Here.

How Did We Get Here? That's another Daptone Records release from LaRose Jackson. Next, back to the 70s soul, this is the legendary Al Green.

I'm a ram, the unmistakable voice of Al Green. Next on King Records, this is Vicky Anderson. No more heartaches, no more pain.

I want Sunday back again. That's Betty Swan. This next track is ZZ Hill with a track that was best known by Betty Swan. It's Make Me Yours.

Time for just one more track today. Going to finish with Sandra Wright. I Come Running Back. Thank you for your company this week. I'm Mike Lefcon. I'll catch you next time.

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0: This week we go back in time, back to a couple of playlists from the year of 2017.

picked up a couple of playlists from the back of the end of 2017. Jumbled up the tunes to make a show this week. As ever, we ease you in the show with 30 minutes of back-to-back music. Let's see how many more we can play. More music, less chat. Before that next community information break. So it's Taxman with you all the way through to that 2 hour mark on your favourite frequency, on your favourite radio station, on your favourite platform, on your smartphones, on your smart speakers, on those tablets, on any listening device. Your essential guide to UK's independent soul scene. But this week we go back inside. Let's have another fat tune for you. Once again, welcome along.

0: Sure, every now and again it's so good to go to the back of the box, play some tunes you haven't heard for a little while.
1: Come grooving me.
0: Sounds kind of refreshing to me anyway.
1: Let's go.
0: Gotta say good morning shouts, good evening shouts, good afternoon shouts, good night shouts. Going out to Boom underscore Brigade. Thank you, thank you, thank you, thank you, thank you. So we're turning back those musical hands of time all the way through to that 2 hour mark this week. Let's have ourselves another one. Once again, on those tablets, on those smartphones, on those smart speakers, whatever your listening device is, it's an essential listen each and every week. We give you 2 hours of the best music.

0: 3 minutes into the show, and where has the time gone so far? Tell you about this Music Hounds of Time, TF 2017. A couple of playlists from that year. At some point, I'm going to have to tell you what I've played so far, you know. We've played so many tunes, it's going to be difficult, you know. What I might do, I might put the playlist up on Mixcloud. That might be the way around it. So we're heading away all the way through to that 2 hour mark this week right here on the Breaking Artists Back to Back Independent Chart Show.
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1: Hey, yo, this is Busta Rhymes, Flip Mode Squad. 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
0: 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Just possibly on your favorite frequency. Let's have a little mix on this one. Take us up to the next community information break. Do you remember this one?

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4: When a stroke strikes, the damage spreads like a fire in the brain. To spot the signs of a stroke, you have to think and act fast. F, face. Has their face fallen on one side? Can they smile? A, arms. Can they raise both arms and keep them there? S, speech. Is their speech slurred? T, time. Just like a fire, it's time to call 999 if you see any single one of these signs. The faster you act, the more of the person you save.
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6: Gentlemen, I've got some bad news and some good news. Okay, the bad news is that your chances of getting prostate cancer are now just 7 to 1. In fact, prostate cancer is killing one man every single hour of the day in this country. Imagine that, one every hour of the day. But the good news is, we're forming a team to stop that clock. Men United. It's time men united together to fight prostate cancer, the way women have united against breast cancer. We need to get together and find a cure, as well as better ways to care for the 250,000 prostate cancer sufferers out there. Please, get on side, search Men United, and join us in the fight. Men United versus prostate cancer. We can win this.

0: So more music, less chat this week. Here we're on hour number two, still turning back those music hands of time. So let's get back to here, circa 2014 with this one.
1: When you whispered your pretty secrets, those words that would leave me speechless in the air.
0: So back in time, all the way through to that 2 hour mark this week.
1: In the air.
0: Playing some tunes from circa 2017. Let's go back to around 2014

0: you say good morning, shouts, good afternoon, shouts, good evening, shouts, good answer. Sexy Sue from formerly from NW2. Now on the other side of London, how you doing this week? Big shout out to Emma and the girls down in South West London. So destination at 2 hour mark. Let's take a detour back to year 2017.
1: Attention, ladies and gentlemen. At this time, we will be taking a slight detour. The captain has turned off the seatbelt signs, and we suggest that all passengers get out of their seats and...
2: Hey, what's good, y'all? This is Darian Dean, and I'm with Taxman, playing the best in independent soul flavor.
0: So let's go back to year 2017 with Darian Dean. From the album, Detours. Wrap your luggles around this one. Back in time flavors, we do play more music, less chat this week. So let's give you some more music.

I'm gonna sing. You can hear it, can't you? If you want me, say it. Don't take time, don't delay. I remember meeting Darren Dean for one of the two interviews I've done with him. So when I pointed out the similarity between the two tunes, he wasn't even aware of it, you know. Like a beautiful song. Now a big Love Unlimited fan. Darren Dean from the album Detours, Wonders. Plays here on the Breaking Artist Independent Chart Show. As we go back to year of 2006.

That was Darren Dean. We're turning back those music hands of time all the way through to that 2 hour mark. Let's give ourselves another one. Let's have ourselves some Bermuda Love here on the Independent Chart Show.

0: one slipped out in mid-2017. Lifted from the album Russian Doll, Christy Cooley, some Bermuda Love. Gotta send the next one, going out to her. The lady with the shoes who likes the introduction on this, the next one. Got to send us out to you. Listen to the words on this one.
1: People these days, they forget what a relationship is supposed to be about. Forget what kind of foundation love should be built upon. What do you value?

episode with two slices of a sultry blue-eyed soul, independent style, as we head towards that next community information break. Let's send the next one going out to a lady with a fantastic smile down there in South West London. Wrap your ears around this one. Independent soul, sexy soul, sassy soul, organic soul. This one's all over all those. Let's get deep. Let's get in it.

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Send this one out to you. Lady with that fantastic smile down there in South West London. Know you like music with words. Know you like the words on this one. So let's get deep. Let's go back in time. Back to 2009 on this one. I keep telling people, stop chasing your new music. Rattle your record boxes. Go back in the stack. There's some gems you've forgotten all about. Okay, we're heading towards that next community information break. Let's try and squeeze in two more. Before that, gotta send the next one going out to all people who get strung out. Here comes another one.

secrets out. That's why I'm not talking too much this week. Got another one of those sore throats. Coughing between the records, not very professional. But we soldier on towards the end of this week's show, right here on the Breaking Artists Independent Chart Show.

this one should take us up to the next community information break. I'm going to go gark on my throne, catch you on the other side as we take you through to that 2-hour mark and slow things down all the way through.

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Ladies and gentlemen, we have reached our cruising altitude. 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

0: So we're now inside that final furlong, coughing fit over. My apologies for that short break in transmission just before that last community information break. So back in the segment in the show where we turn down that tempo all the way through to that 2 hour mark. Let's give you another one.
1: Excuse me, keep that though.

0: feeling all the way through to that 2 hour mark. As we say, good afternoon shouts, good morning shouts, good evening shouts, maybe good night shouts. Going to Vincent, Mr. West, Nugent. Thank you, sir. Thank you, thank you, thank you, thank you, thank you. As we turn down that tempo all the way through to the end of this week's show, let's send the next one going out to my good friend over there on the other side of the pond. Big shout out to Big Belly 55. Shouts again to Lauren. Get your ears around this one. Music with meaning, music with feeling. For as long as my throat can stand up. Do you know what? I think I'm coming down with something.
1: Oh yeah, yeah, yeah. Oh yeah.
0: Once again, send this out to Big Belly 55. Shouts to your lady Lauren.
1: Yeah, yeah.
0: Listen to the words on this one.

0: they'd have my attention. I give you recognition and no affliction in action.
1: Once again, I'm gonna send my apologies. Played the unclean version on this one. Hope it didn't spoil your listening pleasure. Once again, send this one out to my brother from another mother on the other side of the pond. Shouts going to Big Belly 55. Shouts

Don't you, Lady Lauren? Over there in the DMV. Gonna send the next one, going out to a good friend of mine, close to home, here in the UK, here in Birmingham. Big shout out to D-Light, have this one.

So music with meaning, music with feelings, all the way through to that 2 hour mark. Send this one out to D-Line up there in Birmingham. As we head towards the end of this week's show, as we head towards the end of the existence of my voice this week, I'm going to pack up any moment now. Back in time with Gwen Bunn. She simply says, let me. I've got to say good afternoon, good morning, good evening, good night. Shouts going to Owen Butler. Thank you, sir. To Mr. Derek A. Martin. To Fabulous One from here in London. To a good friend of mine over there in Paris in France, DJ Yoda. Catch Yoda on Mixcloud. That's Yoda. Does some of the best mixes on Mixcloud. That's DJ Yoda. Hope you're well. Hope the family's well too. And a big shout out to Mr. Pernell BT. Over there in North Carolina, Winston-Salem, to be precise. In my universe, thank you, sir, for your continued support. I'm the only one, not like Neo from the Matrix, but like Mother Earth. Let's send this out to Christy up there in Wolverhampton. This one is most definitely yours. I'm

0: So we send them out to Christine from Wolverhampton in the West Midlands. That one's most definitely yours. Shouts go to Susan Elaine Simpson, aka Sess. How you doing? Shouts going to Race 55, and a big shout going to Moody 55.
1: Wanted something brand new.
0: Let's get that one right.

Let's say the final shouts going to Knowledge, final shouts going to Yogesh Korea, shouts going to Leonie from here in the UK. How you doing, Leonie? Thanks going to my good friend, Mr. Mark Vodery, the independent recording artist. Shouts going to JIG, 1212. Thank you, thank you, thank you. Shouts going to Rakanand, Lanielu 666, DJ Max 78. Big shout out to Mr. Gary W. Reed. And a final shout out to They Don't Know _. Let's get it right. They Don't _ Know Me. Hey, lover. This one most definitely the final one for me. Can I talk to you? I'm going to apologise for the unprofessional show this week. Promise to put it right next week.

surgery say each and every week. Please look after yourselves. 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Stay safe. And hopefully we can do this all again next week. I'm out the door for now. Chat for now. I'll see you soon.

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17: Good evening, good morning, good afternoon. Welcome to the show. Here we go.

Then we had Some Way Somehow on Guidance Records. And that classic from Bob Jones in Tension. I don't know what I do. Just can't get enough. Right, welcome to the show. You've got me for the next 2 hours, just under 2 hours. Don't you take it. I'm all on my lonesome this week. So I get to have fun and play what I like. Going on a bit of a rare groove tip. Gonna kick off with this one. This is Gwen McRae.

Yeah, that's the unmistakable Archie Bell and the Drells. You're so fine. The track's called Strategy. You will. Gotta use my, gotta use my. One of those Weekender songs.

that's Jackie Moore. Yeah. Nice bouncy little another. Both ends against the middle. Painful. Oh, yeah. Sticking with the uplifting soul.